0: Sore Ceria. 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

0: 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Jangan galau malam-malam.
1: Sunday mornings were your favorite. I used to meet you down on Woods Creek Road. You did your hair up like you were famous.

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1: I bring her coffee in the morning. She brings me inner peace. I take her out to fancy restaurants.

0: This is Produce Sumedep, teman terbaik kamu.
1: Baby, I'm just trying to play cool, but I just can't hide that.